0: Very complicated history here in South Dakota. When tribes were moved onto reservations, the government just said, look, here's white flour, lard, and sugar. Do what you got to do. So people made something good out of what they had, and fry bread became that staple. So it is comfort food, but it's also a story of making it through really hard times. Now, the other half of the plate, wojapi, it's a warm, thick berry sauce, and the Lakota have been making it for generations. It's made with choke cherries, which you'll also see with blueberries, so June berries, whatever berries they have around. You tear off a piece of that fry bread, you dip it into the wojapi, warm, sweet, little tart. I'm not kidding. Find a way to get some as soon as you can. And if you ever see it on a menu anywhere, order it immediately. Now, coming up, the story behind those gorgeous star quilts you see all over the Black Hills and why getting one is a really big deal. That's on the way.
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8: From the Waring Sturgis Ford Weather Center, I'm meteorologist Ember Sky. Rain is likely tonight and Tuesday with a low near 39. Cloud cover takes over Tuesday with a high near 47. A slight chance of rain Tuesday night and Wednesday. Low 40, warmer Wednesday, high 55.

0: It is Native American Day, and that's what I've been talking about this entire show. As I mentioned, South Dakota was the first person to introduce Native American Day, and we were the first state to do it. And the history of it is so fun to talk about because it's so unbelievably fascinating. And another part of this, and you've seen them, those bright, beautiful quilts with a giant eight-pointed star bursting out of the center, that is the Lakota Star Quilt. And it's one of the most meaningful gifts you can get in this part of the country. So back in the day, buffalo robes were given as gifts of honor. But by the late 1800s, the buffalo nearly gone. Around the same time, Lakota women learning quilting from missionaries started to make their own. The star quilt became the new way to honor somebody. And the star stands for the morning star. It's the brightest light just before sunrise. And it represents guidance and hope and a connection between the living and those who passed on. Today, star quilts show up at all big moments in life, graduations, weddings, births, honoring ceremonies for veterans, funerals. At a high school graduation on a reservation, you'll see grads wrapped up in them. At a star quilt giveaway, families might hand out dozens to thank people who helped them along the way. And these take serious work, hundreds of little diamond pieces, all lined up just right. So if somebody ever gives you one, know what it means. It means you matter to them. There is a ton of love stitched into every piece. All right, last one coming up. I'm going to tell you how you can celebrate Native American culture right here in Rapid City today and all year long. That's on the way.
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0: That's it. Ready to wrap things up. I am Mark Houston. I don't know how you celebrate Native American Day, but you don't have to go very far to do it around here. If you'd like to learn more about things and Native Americans specifically and the impact that they have here in South Dakota, the Journey Museum is a great place to start. It's home to the Sioux Indian Museum with a great collection of Lakota art and clothing, beadwork, everyday objects. You can easily spend an afternoon there. Prairie Edge on Main Street. They carry work from Native artists all over the region, from quilt work to paintings to star quilts. And when you buy straight from Native artists, that money goes right back to the people that are making them. Of course, the Crazy Horse Memorial. You can check out the Indian Museum of North America and the Cultural Center. Talk to the artists and the craftspeople who are often working on site. Every December, of course, the Lakota National Invitational takes over Rapid City. It's way more than a basketball tournament. There's art, there's a hand game tournament, a Lakota Language Bowl, and a whole lot of community energy. Like I said, this past weekend we had the Black Hills Powwow, which is a big deal too. So go catch a game this December because the crowds there are absolutely electric. All right. However you spend today, take a minute to appreciate the first people of this land and the friends and neighbors who keep traditions alive. So from everybody here at Home Slice Media and me specifically, happy Native American Day, South Dakota.
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8: From the Waring Sturgis Ford Weather Center, I'm meteorologist Ember Sky. Rain is likely tonight and Tuesday with a low near 39. Cloud cover takes over Tuesday with a high near 47. A slight chance of rain Tuesday night and Wednesday. Low 40, warmer Wednesday, high 55.

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Mario Lopez back in studio, back behind the mic. 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

0: 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Tonight we go all night long. We go all night long. Let's go. Yeah, we are. 93.9 The Mix.
1: I know I can't take one more step towards you.

0: Oh, Courtney Lopez here. Music rolls on after some quick fashion buzz. If you've ever heard that you can't wear white after Labor Day, Martha Stewart is saying it's okay. Recently, at the U.S. Open Tennis Championship, she wore a white sweater that she paired with brown trousers and a chunky necklace. Her top had open work knit and an elegant V neckline.
1: I love when I hear you describe fashion. Someone's outfit. Yeah.
0: You know what? Martha Stewart, I believe she's in her 80s. Killing it.
1: Killing it.
0: Still looks amazing and on trend.
1: So I disagree with this stupid rule. And
0: the one that Martha disagrees with?
2: The white after Labor Day.
1: Yeah, we're wearing white after Labor Day. It's so stupid. We also have called winter white, that people wear winter white. So you wear it in the winter.
2: It's How's white. It different?
1: It's not. They just call it winter white when it's after the winter. I think white's great all year. Speaking of Martha Stewart, she's been on The Real Housewives of New York because her makeup artist is a newbie this year. And she's actually on camera. And she's hysterical.
0: Martha Stewart's hilarious.
2: Yeah, she's very funny.
3: More Mario Lopez next.
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2: From the Waring Sturgis Ford Weather Center, I'm meteorologist Ember Sky. Rain is likely tonight and Tuesday with a low near 39. Cloud cover takes over Tuesday with a high near 47. A slight chance of rain Tuesday night and Wednesday. Low 40, warmer Wednesday, high 55.
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0: Mario Courtney Lopez. Music rolls on after some quick health buzz. Word is, having some walnuts at dinner could improve your sleep. Look at that. A small study found that people who ate 40 grams of walnuts with dinner for 8 weeks slept better and were less drowsy during the day.
1: Who thought of this?
0: Well, walnuts contain melatonin.
2: Squirrels.
0: A hormone that regulates sleep, and tryptophan, a chemical that the body uses to create melatonin. According to researchers, adding walnuts to your diet can help improve digestion, lower cholesterol levels, balance your mood, and promote healthy aging. Are walnuts the only nuts to have this melatonin and this particular hormone?
2: You know, this...
0: It's not my favorite nut. I'll eat it, but
2: no,
0: it's not my favorite.
2: That's what I was going to say. All these things upset me because anytime they say to eat something because it's going to help you, it's always my least favorite of whatever they're talking about.
0: Yeah. Why couldn't it be a cashew?
2: Exactly.
0: Or a macadamia.
2: Walnuts leave really weird tastes in my mouth.
0: Yes. It doesn't really have, it's all that tryptophan.
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1: Three, two, one, let's go. This is the rhythm
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0: It's got some October 12th birthdays to shout out shortly. Hang tight for that. In the meantime, any obscure holidays to celebrate, Fraser?
1: Yes, it is International Moment of Frustration Scream Day, an official observance where you you're encouraged to just scream out loud at noon.
0: At noon, huh?
1: I think you do it anytime.
0: Yeah, at any time. Because usually it's when I get home and the kids are getting on. It's more of a growl.
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1: All right, time to say happy birthday to some of our faves. You're on with Mario Lopez. As always, Frazier's going to shout him out. I'm going to try to guess the age. Who we got?
0: Hugh Jackman from Wolverine, star of The Greatest Showman.
1: Hugh Jackman, I believe, is turning 58.
0: That is correct.
1: Nailing it.
0: Chris Wallace, veteran TV journalist, son of Mike Wallace. He hosted Fox News Sunday for a long time. Then he attempted some sort of podcast on CNN that failed.
1: Oh, son of Mike Wallace. Okay. Chris has got to be 70.
0: Chris is 79.
1: Oh, looks 79. Great. Looks great.
0: We just had his sister on the other day, Kirk Cameron.
1: Kirk Cameron.
0: Mike Seaver. Growing Pains.
1: From Growing Pains, exactly. He's very spiritual now.
0: Yes.
1: He's got to be 57.
0: 56.
1: 56. 56. Okay.
0: And Josh Hutcherson from The Hunger Games and in a movie your son loved called Five Nights at Freddy's, I think.
1: That's right. Josh has got to be 39.
2: 34. Hmm. Mario Lopez will be right back.
1: Hey, it's Mario Lopez. And New Gain Plus with Oxy makes my laundry smell incredible and fights stubborn smells. Honestly, just might be my favorite Gain scent ever. 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
10: 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The EPA estimates that radon causes 21,000 lung cancer deaths each year. Radon may also be linked to breast and other cancers, Parkinson's, dementia. 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
14: From the Waring Sturgis Ford Weather Center, I'm meteorologist Ember Sky. Rain is likely tonight and Tuesday with a low near 39. Cloud cover takes over Tuesday with a high near 47. A slight chance of rain Tuesday night and Wednesday. Low 40, warmer Wednesday, high 55.
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0: I'm Mario Lopez. A few more songs. I'm going to fire up Zoom so we can chat with a couple of great guests. Actress J.D. Presley and former NBA All-Star turned actor Baron Davis. New movie is Last Shot, which also happens to star my son Dominic. Going to get the scoop on that and more when they join us next.
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1: What's up, everyone? Mario Lopez joining me right now from the new film Last Shot, actress Jamie Presley and former NBA All-Star turned actor Baron Davis. How you guys doing?

0: Mr.
1: Good, how are
0: Murray.
1: you?
2: I'm
0: Mr.
2: well.
0: Murray.
2: Thank you. Thank you for taking the time, you guys. Well, first of all, congratulations. Excited for
1: Thank
2: this.
1: you.
2: Your new film, Last Shot, is out now. Seen it. Great movie. So much fun. A lot of heart. My son, one of them, Dominic, happens to be in it. He had a blast. Most fun ever he's had on set, he said. How would you guys describe the overall premise of this one?
1: This premise is a heavy one. But like you said, full of heart. It's, you know, a story about grief and a kid who not only loses his father, but has to go live with his estranged mother 3,000 miles across the country in Nashville, where he has to start over, meet all new friends in middle school, and joins a club basketball team. A great basketball player, and something that he and his father loved, you know, to do together. And one of the dreams his dad had for him was for him to be on a club basketball team. So anyway, it's a story, like I said, of grief and my character trying to figure out how to be a mother for the first time, and a son trying to figure out how to start over again at 12. So it's a lot. That's a really beautiful story.
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15: 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I don't know what they're talking about. 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And a growing feeling that these two things, Creepy Crawl, KBYE, aren't unrelated. Draw your own conclusions. I'm still working on mine.
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18: From the Waring Sturgis Ford Weather Center, I'm meteorologist Ember Sky. Rain is likely tonight and Tuesday with a low near 39. Cloud cover takes over Tuesday with a high near 47. A slight chance of rain Tuesday night and Wednesday. Low 40, warmer Wednesday, high 55.
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0: getting back to Jamie Presley and Baron Davis, who are hanging out on Zoom. Mario Lopez here. And Baron, as a former NBA All-Star, like I mentioned, man, hey, I got to say, yeah, the acting was solid, brother. Very natural there. Is this something you've always sort of wanted to do? You just sort of fell into this space?
1: Yeah, you know, I got the opportunity to do it. You know, I love acting. I love being on set. Just, I think the greatest part about, you know, our film was it was a tight-knit family. So, like, the bowling scene, like, we were all really hanging out and, you know, having a, you know, it felt real. And so for me as an actor, you know, to play this role, to see the importance of the coach and how he could be a mentor, you know, it just kind of took me back to my old AAU days, you know, with seeing like this same story kind of play out over and over again. And so I wanted to be a part of it. One, you know, so AAU parents or parents that are coaching or, you know, in the stands with their kids can sometimes see

0: what they look like, right? And sometimes from the kids' perspective, how we can be better parents. And so the coaching role for me was kind of a natural position.
1: All right, we're going to have more with Jamie and Baron coming up, but first, more music.
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0: Mara Lopez got Jamie Presley and Barry Davis on Zoom. New movie is Last Shot. But Jamie, you're also in season 2 of Leanne on Netflix, correct?
1: Yeah.
0: Yes.
1: I am.
0: I know it just premiered.
1: That was a really good time. If they come back for a third season, I'll go back and play with them some. It's, you know, most of them are from my old show Mom, like the crew and the writers, and then of course I, you know, Kristen Johnston, who played Tammy on Mom. So
0: yeah,
1: it was a joy to be able to not only go to work with them and work with Leanne, who's just an absolute pleasure, but also because I got to shoot in LA.
0: Yeah,
1: at Warner Brothers.
0: I know.
1: And everything is shooting outside. Like, I just finished a movie in Georgia this past Friday. I'm at my house in North Carolina right now, but I mean, nothing. We shot Last Shot in Birmingham, Alabama.
0: Right.
1: So it was a pleasure to be able to actually get up and drive to Warner Brothers, go to work and go home at night and get in my own bed and see my kids.
0: Yes, that's the best. You're spoiled for that one. All right, hang tight, little music, and then we're going to have more with Jamie and Barry. 93.9.

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1: You're all Mario Lopez. Got Jamie Presley and Baron Davis on Zoom. Been talking about their movie Last Shot. But Baron, you also host the show Raiders Talk of the Nation about the Vegas Raiders, man. I didn't know you big Raider guy right there. All right. They're off to a pretty solid start.
2: They are. They're off to a great start, man. Kind of new regime. Coach Kubiak and, bringing in a lot of the old players and mixing them with some new guys.
1: Yeah.
2: I think the energy around the Raiders, in Las Vegas, is finally starting to happen. I don't want to get my hopes up too much.
1: It's early. We'll see.
2: But, hosting the podcast show is incredible. I get to interview old Raider legends, guys that I grew up watching.

0: watching. And then super fans, fans that are, you know, some of them are famous, some of them, you know, some of them are MMA stars. So it's been a great fun ride. And this is, you know, we're off to a great season. So I'm super excited about, you know, this team and this organization and being a part of it.
1: Well, NBA season's also about to kick off. Who are the front runners in your eyes right now?
0: You got to, you know, Philadelphia. New York, you know, you got to go through the champs. So New York Knicks, number one, Philadelphia, obviously in the East. And then I would say you want to look out for Minnesota Timberwolves in the West and the Denver Nuggets. I think the Denver Nuggets, they could challenge OKC and then also the San Antonio Spurs, who are the defending Western Conference champions. So it's going to be a good season, a lot of movement, similar to NFL, but a lot of movement in the NBA, and it's going to be unpredictable probably for the first couple months.
1: All right, one more thing I want to ask. We're going to take a quick break and come back and wrap it up.
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10: From the Waring Sturgis Ford Weather Center, I'm meteorologist Ember Sky. Rain is likely tonight and Tuesday with a low near 39. Cloud cover takes over Tuesday with a high near 47. A slight chance of rain Tuesday night and Wednesday. Low 40, warmer Wednesday, high 55.
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0: All right, got to choose your side, Team Mario or Team Quarto, because we were just a few songs away from another Pop Culture Pop Quiz. Mario and Courtney Lopez here. I'm assuming we're doing something Halloween-themed, correct, Frasier?
1: We're going to do some Halloween trivia. Mm. So Halloween-inspired trivia about Halloween, about things related to Halloween.
0: Uh-oh. This is probably going to be tougher than we think. We're going to come back to battle it out next.
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1: You're on Mario Courtney Lopez, kicking off another fun and probably overly competitive pop culture pop quiz, competing in a round of Halloween-themed trivia. We like the Halloween-themed song trivia we had the other day.
2: Oh, you liked it because you won.
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4: We're going to do some trivia. Here we go. What vegetable was originally used to make jack-o'-lanterns before pumpkins became a popular choice? It was barely Courtney.
2: Gourd.
4: Incorrect.
2: Squid.
1: A gourd is a pumpkin is a gourd. I think it's in the gourd family. I'm going to go with zucchini.
4: Incorrect. Hmm. Turnips.
1: Turnips?
4: They used turnips first.
1: Hmm. Those are too small.
4: Well.
1: How did that work out?
4: They did small ones first and they elevated to pumpkins. Okay. Made them bigger. 0-0. In what country did the Halloween tradition originate? Ooh. Now, we have done this question before.
1: Have we? Come on.
4: A long, like 2 years ago.
1: Okay.
4: Courtney.
2: Germany.
4: Incorrect.
2: France.
1: Is it a European country? I can't remember. I'm going to go with the UK, England.
4: No, Ireland.
1: Oh, well, UK, I'm going. Nope. Aren't they part of the United Kingdom?
4: Ireland wanted independence and stuff. They're
1: dang. All right.
4: I mean, technically, they kind of are, but not really.
1: Okay, so Ireland, it wasn't Europe.
4: 0-0 still. One more in this round. What is the name of the famous magician who died on Halloween in 1926? Mario.
1: Houdini.
4: That is correct.
1: Oh, you know how he died? He was famous.
4: No for, props, by the way.
1: Right. He was famous for being handcuffed and they put him in like these big milk containers and he ended up drowning.
4: He didn't get out.
1: What an awful way to die. He had done it, you know, 1,000 times.
4: He was like chained up.
2: The first one on a milk carton then.
4: He was. That's where he started.
1: He wasn't missing. He wasn't missing though. They knew where he was. What an awful way to die, huh?
4: I mean, terrible.
1: And on Halloween. That's
2: and no one saved him. They were just thought he was just like chilling.
1: Yeah, well, they thought he was going to get out because he's gotten out.
4: To be fair, he did die doing what he loved. So
1: That's true.
4: There you go. It is 1-0. We'll take a break, come back, and do some more.
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16: From the Waring Sturgis Ford Weather Center, I'm meteorologist Ember Sky. Rain is likely tonight and Tuesday with a low near 39. Cloud cover takes over Tuesday with a high near 47. A slight chance of rain Tuesday night and Wednesday. Low 40, warmer Wednesday, high 55.
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0: Round two of our Halloween trivia pop quiz. Mario and Courtney Lopez here trying to answer Halloween-inspired trivia questions. Scores 1-0. I told you this would be tougher than we thought. Just one question this round, all right?
1: What are the two colors most associated with Halloween?
2: That was Courtney.
3: Black and orange.
1: That is correct.
0: Oh, wow. How do you spell cat? That should have been that easy.
3: Do I get a prop with the new color that has creeped its way into Halloween, which is purple?
1: Incorrect.
0: Purple? There's purple there?
3: We have purple lights in our house. Do you live at our house?
0: I never noticed the purple. All right.
1: You do not get a prop because it is not official from the Halloween people. So it is now 1-1. We're going to play some music, come back, and do another.
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0: I'm Mario Courtney Lopez in the middle of a pop culture pop quiz, battling it out in a game of Halloween-inspired trivia. Scores tied up, 1-1. All right, what's the next one?
1: What is a male witch called? That was Courtney Barely.
2: Brujo.
1: In English.
2: A male witch?
1: Yes.
2: Oh. A man witch.
1: Incorrect. A man witch. That's good. I believe that is Sloppy Joe.
0: That was good. Is it a demon?
1: Incorrect. Warlock. Warlock.
0: Oh, of course it's a warlock. I knew it was a warlock. It's in the family.
2: Is brujo?
0: Bruja.
2: I know bruja is witch.
1: But that's witch in Spanish.
0: I've never heard, yeah. Maybe. Want to be a witch, yeah.
1: What's the, ask Siri what the Spanish word for warlock is.
0: For warlock, it's probably a brujo.
1: Probably,
0: okay.
1: Yeah.
0: Okay.
1: Brujo.
0: Okay. One more?
1: Hold on, no. Wait, who got that? No one did. So it's still 1-1. We're going to play some music, come back and wrap this up.
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1: All right, final round of today's Halloween trivia pop quiz. Mario and Courtney Lopez here. Score's tied up, still 1-1. All right, let's wrap it up, Frazier.
2: What Halloween monster is wrapped in bandages?
3: That was Mario, barely.
4: Oh, God, that was just...
1: The Mummy.
3: The Mummy is correct. 2-1. According to legend, what creature turns into a wolf during a full moon? It was Mario, barely.
1: It was. What creature? The Wolfman. Or
3: no.
1: A werewolf?
3: Werewolf, yes.
1: Okay, Wolfman is a werewolf.
3: Same thing.
1: So yes,
3: that's
1: okay.
3: More of his official title.
1: That's
3: his proper name.
1: He's the
3: it's
1: synonymous
3: his,
1: with werewolves.
3: That
1: yes.
3: is generic description yes. Okay. Or whatever. All right, there's one more. This one will be worth 25 points. What is the name for the game where you try to catch apples in your mouth in a tub of water? Courtney.
4: Apple sucking.
3: Incorrect. That is incorrect.
1: Bobbing for apples?
3: Bobbing for apples is correct.
1: How is that related to Halloween, by the way?
3: That's an activity at Halloween parties.
4: Like a party.
3: They
4: really?
3: Do that at Halloween parties and stuff,
1: wow.
3: Yeah.
1: Mess up your wig. You go down there and you mess up your wig with that move.
4: No, you're not going underwater.
5: More Mario Lopez coming up.
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11: Hi, it's Zach. I've gotten more questions about K-Bi this month than anything else on the air. More than I know what to do with, honestly. Answer's the same every time. No idea. But it's connected to the Creepy Crawl somehow. Downtown, Friday the 30th, 6 to 9. Figured you'd want a head start, since I clearly don't have one myself.
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12: From the Waring Sturgis Ford Weather Center, I'm meteorologist Ember Sky. Rain is likely tonight and Tuesday with a low near 39. Cloud cover takes over Tuesday with a high near 47. A slight chance of rain Tuesday night and Wednesday. Low 40, warmer Wednesday, high 55.
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0: Amaro, Courtney Lopez, more music headed your way after Cuarto tries to make us laugh with a mom joke. All right, what do you got? Let's hear it.
1: Okay, well, I once wrote and directed a theatrical performance on puns. It was a play on words.
0: You know you messed up. Let's do it again. Take two. Oh, my gosh. End puns. Go ahead. One more time.
2: No, I liked it. She tried to put, like, an accent on it for some reason. Then she laughed through the punchline.
1: I once wrote and directed a theatrical performance on puns. It was a play on words.
0: You laughed at your own punchline. Nice. I like it. All right. We're working on it.
2: It cracked you up.
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1: Alvaro Courtney Lopez keeping the music and fun coming your way as Cordo tries to make us think with a random question. What you got, honey?
2: All right. Would you rather be able to read minds, but with a 30-second delay, or be able to see 10 minutes into the future, but only on a Tuesday?
1: Ooh, that's a fascinating question. I'm pausing to really think about this. I think the benefit would be read minds with a 30-second delay, because you can apply it to so many different things. Gambling, for example.
3: Well, you could do that on Tuesdays if you could see 10 minutes in the future.
1: You're just limited.
3: Well, 10 minutes, though, yeah.
1: But 30 seconds, if you're a baseball player, you know what pitch is coming. That's different.
3: Yeah.
1: And again, I'm not playing baseball right now. So
3: no, you're not.
1: That was not a solid example. I would just think knowing what's coming out of someone's mouth 30 seconds before would help you in conversations.
3: You could beat them to the punch.
1: Yeah, 10 minutes is a significant amount of time, but 30 seconds all the time, that would be, I think, more beneficial.
4: Mario Lopez returns after this.
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12: From the Waring Sturgis Ford Weather Center, I'm meteorologist Ember Sky. Rain is likely tonight and Tuesday with a low near 39. Cloud cover takes over Tuesday with a high near 47. A slight chance of rain Tuesday night and Wednesday. Low 40, warmer Wednesday, high 55.
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0: Just about time to pass the mic, Mario and Courtney Lopez here. But not before we squeeze in one last thing. That's coming up. In the meantime, I might be able to get one more request in. So if you got a song you want to hear, drop it in our mentions on Facebook. 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
1: You're all the Mario Courtney Lopez. Almost time to get out of here for the night, but not before we get to one last thing. A list just dropped of the most haunted states in America. And the most haunted state in America? New York, which I was very surprised by. Mm-hmm. This list was generated by which states have the most reported ghost sightings. Let's go over the top five. We know number one. Who are the rest?
2: Well, I'll start with number five. It's Utah.
1: Utah. I can kind of see that.
3: What?
2: Yeah.
1: I'm going to tell you why. After watching that great show, probably my favorite show this year.
2: Oh.
1: On Netflix, American Primeval, and all the horrors that went on there when the Mormons first took over.
2: Well, they were taking people out left and right.
1: That was
3: a wild time.
1: It was a wild time. So I bet there's some ghosts hanging out there.
2: Number four, California.
1: Wow. I'm actually a little surprised by that.
2: Why?
1: Because I would think it would be more of the older states, the states in the South. Like, I would think, like, Mississippi and Alabama.
3: No, those like good weather, too.
1: Well, no, because Louisiana, for example, they've got a lot of, like, voodoo and all that stuff. So I figured the South would just have all that horror kind of stuff. I'm surprised by California. It's always sunny in California.
2: Well, number three, to prove your point, Louisiana.
1: Oh, there you go.
2: Some of your exes live there, so that makes sense. Scary town. Number two is Texas.
1: Again, the South. All right.
3: The Alamo's there.
2: Yeah.
1: I can't believe, and like we mentioned, New York, number one. Wow.
2: I believe it. My friend lived in an apartment building, and someone got murdered in there.
3: Was also like one of the first cities.
1: Well, evidently, like, New York, there are 2,329 ghost sightings per 10,000 people. That's a lot. So if you've lived there, you've got a 23% chance of seeing a ghost. That's wild.
2: I lived there for 5 years. I didn't see a ghost, but I'm happy.
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10: From the Waring Sturgis Ford Weather Center, I'm meteorologist Ember Sky. Rain is likely tonight and Tuesday with a low near 39. Cloud cover takes over Tuesday with a high near 47. A slight chance of rain Tuesday night and Wednesday. Low 40, warmer Wednesday, high 55.
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0: All right, that's it. Thanks to you, as always, for hanging with us. If you missed anything or just want to relive some of our radio fun, hit up allmario.com. We are back to do it all again for you tomorrow. Till then, Mario Lopez saying good night.
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7: 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This colorless, odorless gas is a killer. After smoking, radon is the number one cause of lung cancer. The EPA estimates that radon causes 21,000 lung cancer deaths each year. Radon may also be linked to breast and other cancers, Parkinson's, dementia. 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
10: From the Waring Sturgis Ford Weather Center, I'm meteorologist Ember Sky. Rain is likely tonight and Tuesday with a low near 39. Cloud cover takes over Tuesday with a high near 47. A slight chance of rain Tuesday night and Wednesday. Low 40, warmer Wednesday, high 55.
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4: From the Waring Sturgis Ford Weather Center, I'm meteorologist Ember Sky. Rain is likely tonight and Tuesday with a low near 39. Cloud cover takes over Tuesday with a high near 47. Slight chance of rain Tuesday night and Wednesday. Low 40, warmer Wednesday, high 55.
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9: From the Waring Sturgis Ford Weather Center, I'm meteorologist Ember Sky. Clouds increase overnight with a low near 39. Later today will be mostly cloudy with a high near 47, a slight chance of rain. Tuesday night and Wednesday, low 40. Wednesday gets warmer, reaching 55.
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8: From the Waring Sturgis Ford Weather Center, I'm meteorologist Ember Sky. Clouds increase overnight with a low near 39. Later today will be mostly cloudy with a high near 47, a slight chance of rain. Tuesday night and Wednesday, low 40. Wednesday gets warmer, reaching 55.
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4: From the Waring Sturgis Ford Weather Center, I'm meteorologist Ember Sky. Clouds increase overnight with a low near 39. Later today will be mostly cloudy with a high near 47, a slight chance of rain. Tuesday night and Wednesday, low 40. Wednesday gets warmer, reaching 55.
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8: From the Waring Sturgis Ford Weather Center, I'm meteorologist Ember Sky. Clouds increase overnight with a low near 39. Later today will be mostly cloudy with a high near 47, a slight chance of rain. Tuesday night and Wednesday, low 40. Wednesday gets warmer, reaching 55.
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5: From the Waring Sturgis Ford Weather Center, I'm meteorologist Ember Sky. Clouds increase overnight with a low near 39. Later today will be mostly cloudy with a high near 47, a slight chance of rain. Tuesday night and Wednesday, low 40. Wednesday gets warmer, reaching 55.
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1: Me not working hard. Yeah, right, picture that with a Kodak. Or better yet, go to Times Square, take a picture of me with a Kodak. Took my life from negative to positive, I just want y'all to know that. And tonight, let's enjoy life. 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
4: From the Waring Sturgis Ford Weather Center, I'm meteorologist Ember Sky. Clouds increase overnight with a low near 39. Later today will be mostly cloudy with a high near 47, a slight chance of rain. Tuesday night and Wednesday, low 40. Wednesday gets warmer, reaching 55.
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when you get mad. 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
4: From the Waring Sturgis Ford Weather Center, I'm meteorologist Ember Sky. Clouds increase overnight with a low near 39. Later today will be mostly cloudy with a high near 47, a slight chance of rain. Tuesday night and Wednesday, low 40. Wednesday gets warmer, reaching 55.
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1: It's Mark Houston from the Home Slice Group, and I'm not going to pretend I understand what this old radio station is from the late 70s that's been popping up on the dials recently, KBYE. I've stopped trying to explain it convincingly. I do know it's part of the Creepy Crawl this year, downtown Rapid City, Friday the 30th, 6 to 9. 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The Creepy Crawl, downtown, Friday, October 30th, presented by Spirit Halloween.
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4: From the Waring Sturgis Ford Weather Center, I'm meteorologist Ember Sky. Clouds increase overnight with a low near 39. Later today will be mostly cloudy with a high near 47, a slight chance of rain. Tuesday night and Wednesday, low 40. Wednesday gets warmer, reaching 55.
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1: Hey, what's up, guys? It's Stitch with the Home Slice cast, and I just can't shake this feeling because people keep calling in about KBYE like I'm supposed to have answers, like I'm holding out on them. I'm not. I don't know what they're talking about. But what I do know is that the Creepy Crawl is coming up Friday the 3rd.

0: 30th, sponsored by Spirit Halloween, downtown Rapid City, with 9 bars, 6 to 9 p.m. on Friday the 30th, and a growing feeling that these two things, Creepy Crawl, KBYE, aren't unrelated. Draw your own conclusions. I'm still working on mine.
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3: From the Waring Sturgis Ford Weather Center, I'm meteorologist Ember Sky. Clouds increase overnight with a low near 39. Later today will be mostly cloudy with a high near 47, a slight chance of rain. Tuesday night and Wednesday, low 40. Wednesday gets warmer, reaching 55.
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1: Hi, it's Amy. Short version, I don't know what K-Bi is. Slightly longer version, it's somehow tied to this year's creepy crawl downtown Friday the 30th, 6 to 9. And every time I ask about it, I get a different answer, which is its own kind of answer. 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Make of it what you will.
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4: From the Waring Sturgis Ford Weather Center, I'm meteorologist Ember Sky. Clouds increase overnight with a low near 39. Later today will be mostly cloudy with a high near 47. A slight chance of rain. Tuesday night and Wednesday, low 40. Wednesday gets warmer, reaching 55.
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1: Hey, Brandon here. If you've heard the name KBYE and you're wondering what it has to do with anything, join the club. I'm right there with you. Nobody's given me a straight answer, and I've stopped pretending otherwise. What do I know? It's part of the Creepy Crawl, Friday the 30th, downtown Rapid City, 6 to 9. And something tells me that's not a coincidence.
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6: From the Waring Sturgis Ford Weather Center, I'm meteorologist Ember Sky. Clouds increase overnight with a low near 39. Later today will be mostly cloudy with a high near 47, a slight chance of rain. Tuesday night and Wednesday, low 40. Wednesday gets warmer, reaching 55.
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1: Hi, it's Zach. I've gotten more questions about K-Bi this month than anything else on the air. More than I know what to do with, honestly. Answer's the same every time. No idea. But it's connected to the Creepy Crawl somehow. 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
2: From the Waring Sturgis Ford Weather Center, I'm meteorologist Ember Sky. Clouds increase overnight with a low near 39. Later today will be mostly cloudy with a high near 47, a slight chance of rain. Tuesday night and Wednesday, low 40. Wednesday gets warmer, reaching 55.
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1: Well, we're back.
2: Hello, everybody.
1: It was nice to have the day off yesterday.
2: Yeah, it was, wasn't it? Well, you kind of had to hang out. And
1: I did, but it was fun.
2: Yeah, it's a cool thing to do.
1: If you sulk about it, it's not going to be fun. Yeah, but if you make it fun, it is fun.
2: Don't you ever sulk in front of my face.
1: Yeah. You got something on your mouth. Well, I don't know what that is. It's a booger?
2: No, I shouldn't have a booger on my mouth.
1: I'm just kidding. It's not a booger. I don't know what it is. It's white right here. Are your lips chapped?
2: Yeah.
1: Oh, okay.
2: Oh, no.
1: You need some chappy?
2: It's because of this weird weather. It was super hot, and then it was cold all of a sudden.
1: Yeah, and windy.
2: Mm-hmm.
1: Yeah. It's gone. You did good.
2: Yep. Chapstick. Let's go. I need some.
1: Today is a very exciting day for all the women.
2: What's that day?
1: No bra day.
2: Awesome.
1: I'm obviously wearing one. You would know if I wasn't.
2: I won't. I always look directly at your eyes or like maybe your mouth when you're talking, but I always avoid that lower area because sometimes Brandon, when he's sitting where I'm sitting, catches something he doesn't want to, and then he has to announce it to the whole world. Yeah. And but anyway, I'm glad you're wearing a bra, but also it's National No Bra Day, so that's weird.
1: Mm-hmm. There's some people here that work here that I think don't wear one.
2: They celebrate it every day.
1: Mm-hmm.
2: Yeah, I celebrate it every day.
1: Yep, that's nice.
2: Is this cool? Is what I'm doing cool?
1: Here's the plan. For those of you that are like me that can't go without one today while you're at work, because that would be unprofessional, you might trip over them or they might get stuck in my scooter here. As soon as you get in your vehicle, take it off.
2: Yeah, and throw it out the window.
1: Yeah, maybe put half of it out the window and roll it up and just let it flap in the wind.
2: Yeah, like a flag, like a flag of freedom, announcing the release of the ladies.
1: Yeah, no problem.
2: Finally liberated these sisters.
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1: 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They're funny. They're hilarious.
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1: Not only is today No Bra Day, but this entire month is Breast Cancer Awareness Month.
2: Yes, it is.
1: The 1st through the 31st.
2: Yeah, got you.
1: And I looked up something that, you know, might be interesting to you. There was a time when doctors believed the more of a woman's body that they removed, the better their chances of surviving breast cancer were. So for much of the 20th century, one common treatment was a radical mastectomy. Doctors removed the entire breast, chest muscles, and lymph nodes under the arm.
2: Ooh.
1: But in the 70s, researchers began challenging that approach. And here's where things get incredible. A major clinical trial led by surgeon Dr. Bernard Fisher helped prove that for certain women with early breast cancer, removing just

0: My grandma
1: Mine
0: had it. She survived it, fortunately. Thank you. To whatever superpowers out there or whatever that gave her the life that she lived. And so, my mom, my sister, pretty high risk, but they haven't had any issues yet. But I think it's like, what is the statistic? It's like 1 in 8 women or something crazy like that will get breast cancer. Mm-hmm. So it's high. So, I mean, there's a reason that we're paying attention and we're trying to get people to get these mammograms. You know what I mean?
1: I want to challenge everyone out there. Yeah. If you had your mammogram, everything's fine, maybe this month, donate to somebody who has it, because that is rough.
0: Yeah.
1: Like, I have a friend that's been struggling with it for years now, and it's spread in other parts of her body, and she struggles to live in her house. So reach out to somebody that has it and help them out this month.
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12: From the Waring Sturgis Ford Weather Center, I'm meteorologist Ember Sky. Showers are likely today with a high near 54. Cloud cover takes over tonight with a low near 40. A very small chance of rain Wednesday with a high near 54.

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1: Does your dog sleep in your bed with you, Amy?
0: No, I don't like that.
1: No, you're not into that? Okay.
0: No.
1: Okay.
0: The hair gets in there and it gets itchy.
1: Oh, like my gosh. And it happens so fast. I'll say this. My dog, for the first 5 years of his life, slept in my bed with me. Like, no big deal. That's just how it was. He now sleeps with our other dog on the couch. That's like their thing. They both sleep on the couch at night, which is cool because you're right. It does get itchy. And I did have to do my bedding like every 2 days, basically. It was annoying. Like, now it's like, oh, cool. I can clean my bedding once a week or replace my bedding, whatever. Like, it was getting bad.
0: But when Karen sleeps in the bed, that doesn't bother me because it's like a soft fur.
1: Interesting.

0: Yeah.
1: Okay.
0: I don't think Mike likes it, though.
1: Yeah. Well,
0: we lock him out.
1: did your dog or did your cat ever wake you up while you were sleeping?
0: No, she doesn't.
1: No. Well, a lot of people complain that their dogs will disturb them while they're sleeping.
0: Oh,
1: if
0: yeah.
1: They sleep in the bed with them.
0: For sure.
1: And there was a heavy research study that showed that you're completely wrong. And in fact, most of the time, it's people disturbing the dog.
0: Oh, really?
1: Yes.
0: So sorry.
1: No, it's true. It's true. They did this like overnight sleep research study with like 50 dog owners and 50 dogs. And every time they would keep track of the people with cameras and with a sleeping, like, whatever apparatus. And it was always the person waking up first and, like, moving the dog around. And then maybe that might push the dog to try to move, which would in turn wake up the person. But that's because you were jerking around disturbing the dog.
0: Wow.
1: Exactly. So think about it next time you blame your dog for your own problems.
0: How about the dog gets his own bed?
1: How about you don't tell dogs what to do?
0: Oh, I will.
1: No, don't tell my dog.
0: I will.
1: I'm bringing him over and he's sleeping in your bed.
0: No, he's not.
1: Get up there, Cass. Sleep with Amy.
0: He can't get up there. The bed's one of those tall beds.
1: Oh, he can get up really high things. It's crazy.
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5: 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Everybody keeps asking me about KBYE. I can't tell you what it is, genuinely. I've tried to get an answer and keep coming up empty. What I can tell you is it's part of this year's Creepy Crawl, downtown Rapid City, Friday, October 30th, 6 p.m. to 9 p.m. Come find out for yourself, because at this point, that's honestly your best shot at any answer. Stay tuned.
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10: From the Rapid City Post, an officer-involved shooting in Sioux Falls has a sheriff's deputy in critical condition. The shooting happened Friday night on the 2900 block of South Keyrell Drive around 7:30 p.m. Both the deputy and the suspect were shot in the incident. The suspect was identified as 39-year-old Brandon Oatkin, who was taken to the hospital and treated for injuries. He is facing three counts of attempted first-degree murder on a law enforcement officer and aggravated assault. This is the fifth officer-involved shooting in South Dakota this year. The Rapid City Arts Council invites K-12 art educators from across the Black Hills region to submit artwork for an exhibition celebrating the creative practices of those who teach. The exhibition aims to recognize these educators not only as teachers, but as artists and active participants in a creative profession. The exhibition is open to current or retired K-12 art educators in the Black Hills region, public, private, and tribal schools. Submission deadline is November 16th, and the exhibition opens January 22nd. For the Rapid City Post, this is Jerry Steinle.

0: Britney Spears on the mix. Welcome back to the Roadhouse Show. Since we're on the topic of dogs, I thought I would give an update about our dog, Duke.
1: Okay.
0: Who is 13 years old and has a really bad hip dysplasia. He's got the lymphedema, you know, the big things all over his body. And he's, like, dragging his back legs. But we got him on CBD.
1: Okay.
0: And I'm telling you, that, like, added some time.
1: Yeah.
0: It's insane.
1: So, before CBD, he was, like, unable to move, basically?
0: Yeah, it's like he waited for Mike to come home, and then he just turned gray, and then his back legs went out.
1: Oh, Pops, you're here. Weird. I gotta go.
0: Yeah,
1: but then he got CBD. I know, right?
0: Yeah.
1: But you got CBD, and then now he can walk a little more comfortably, and he seems like he's not as in pain.
0: And we lift his hips up with a towel, like we scoop the towel underneath him and hold it, you know, both ends together, and he goes down the stairs, and then we take the towel off, and he walks around on the grass and goes to the bathroom.
1: Oh, okay.
0: Yeah. Well, so, Mike does it.
1: Yeah. So he still needs some assistance, but he's doing better. You could tell it's not as painful. Is that what you're saying?
0: Yeah, but, like, his back legs are starting to get, like, sores on them and stuff from dragging it. Oh, yeah. It's so hard to watch.
1: Poor baby boy. This is great radio content, Amy.
0: Is it?
1: No.
0: Is everyone crying?
1: Yeah.
0: Don't do that. Dude, like, we're spoiling him, so. Okay. Lots of treats and... You know, he's drugged up, so.
1: Okay.
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5: This is not headline news. A horror movie about a mentally deranged mother. It's called The Britney Spears Story. Peter Gabriel is releasing a new album. You know his album, So. This one will be called So What? Aerosmith is staging two comeback concerts in Los Angeles, which means Steven Tyler will be back in the saddle of his rascal scooter. And astronomers detected a radio signal from a planet outside our solar system, but they won't go near it because it grazed Uranus. This is not headline news.
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17: From the Waring Sturgis Ford Weather Center, I'm meteorologist Ember Sky. Showers are likely today with a high near 54. Cloud cover takes over tonight with a low near 40. A very small chance of rain Wednesday with a high near 57.

0: 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It's Tuesday.
1: Yeah.
0: Not Monday.
1: No.
0: That means tomorrow's Wednesday.
1: Yep, so we're going to be humping the heck out of tomorrow.
0: You always know what to say.
1: Thank you.

0: music?
1: Yeah.
0: I'll just go to bed. I'm tired.
1: I want to watch Friends with you.

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0: And since it's Breast Cancer Awareness Month and National No Bra Day,
1: yeah,
0: Zachy has chosen quite the saying for today that we will say in an angry, excited, sad, and flirty voice.
1: All right. The phrase is, are you not wearing a bra?
0: Okay. Sorry, kids.
1: All right. We're going to say it angry here for you. Are you not wearing a bra?
0: Oh, my gosh. I feel like I'm in trouble.
1: Yeah, I know. That's weird, actually.
0: Oh, my gosh. Are you not wearing the bra? bra. Because you only have one.
1: Yeah, only got one. Excited. Oh. Are you not wearing a bra?
0: Oh, my gosh. Are you not wearing a bra?
1: I'm not. All right. We got to say it's sad now. Are you not wearing a bra?
0: I don't know. Are you not wearing a bra?
1: Oh. All right, and last but not least, flirty. Ooh. What's up? Are you not wearing a bra?
0: Oh, you would know. All right. Are you not wearing a bra?
1: Okay, that's...
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0: I believe that. I believe that.
1: I believe him.
0: I've seen a dude. I mean, just seeing him talk to you at all or look at you, he's definitely not flirting with anyone else. He's probably just being nice. But he's a yeah. handsome guy, so and he has a nice soft voice, so it probably comes off as flirty.
1: And he just likes to be everybody's friend.
0: Yeah, of course. Yeah. No, Mike's awesome. And I believe you're not a flirt, Mike. And the thing we were talking about was that's a great question, I believe. Now that you're bringing it up. Yeah, because I was asking, like, this percentage of people doesn't do this in public because they're afraid they'll get caught.
1: Oh, yeah, that's right.
0: And it's like, yeah, like, if you're afraid to get caught flirting, then you're clearly flirting with some sort of weird, like, like cheater mentality. If you happen to flirt a little bit, no big deal. But you know what, Big Mike? I know you're not a flirt.
1: Yeah, he's not.
0: You got eyes for one lady and you share everything.
1: Like, if a hot woman were to walk in the room, he will purposely turn. I've watched him do it. He will I'm not looking.
0: I don't even want to accidentally look at her butt.
1: Yeah. Like, I don't know. Like, if we weren't together, he'd probably look.
0: Yeah.
1: But he's doing it out of respect for me.
0: Which
1: I like
0: it.
1: Really sweet. Yeah.
0: You guys are cute. It's a beautiful thing.
1: Yeah, we know.
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11: From the Waring Sturgis Ford Weather Center, I'm meteorologist Ember Sky. Showers are likely today with a high near 54. Cloud cover takes over tonight with a low near 40. A very small chance of rain Wednesday with a high near 57.

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1: Amy, I just wanted to talk about some of the activities that maybe you did in your childhood and some old school trends, because we've got all these new trends going on, and we all see them every day through our TikTok and Instagrams and whatever. I want to talk about some old school activities we should get back to. For instance, and I've got a list here, but let's start with this first one.
0: I love your list.
1: I love my list too. Gathering around the radio.
0: No.
1: Yeah. Remember when we used to do that? Families, we used to sit together and listen to our favorite radio programs.
0: And wait for your Orphan Annie decoder.
1: Yes. Pen. Remember that?
0: No, that was before my time.
1: Okay, let's not lie here. What about wearing top hats?
0: No, maybe on
1: somewhere
0: Halloween.
1: Somewhere along the way, we decided that only magicians and the Monopoly guy can wear them. What about when we used to all wear them?
0: I don't think I wore a top hat.
1: Okay. You're lying. What about flying kites?
0: Oh, yeah. I love to fly kites.
1: You flew kites? Okay. I flew kites as a kid, too.
0: I've flown a kite recently.
1: Now it's all about drones and, like, those RC airplanes and stuff like that. Come on, man.
0: It's nothing like flying a kite. Yeah. Like, show me you can do it.
1: Fly a kite during a lightning storm. Benjamin Franklin, that bit. You know what I mean? What about writing love letters? Ooh. Now it's just like, yo, you up.
0: Still do it.
1: You do write love
0: Mike
1: letters?
0: Mike writes me a love note before he leaves for deployment.
1: Oh.
0: And he hides it in the bed with a t-shirt with his cologne on it.
1: And
0: that's
1: a
0: always the
1: bar?
0: First. After I take him to the airport, I always go back and try to find it.
1: What about old-fashioned alarm clocks? The ones with the bells?
0: Oh, wow.
1: Yeah, we should go back to that. I would definitely get
0: up
1: before a snooze.
0: We do have a digital one in our bedroom.
1: Do you?
0: That's how we know what time it is.
1: Oh, you don't wear watches?
0: Not to bed, no.
1: Oh, yeah. I mean, I take mine off for bed, too. I get it. What about calling someone just to talk? You're not into that? Remember when people used to do that? That was so nice.
0: I never talk on the phone. Maybe to my mom and dad. That's about it.
1: No, I'm kidding. I'm so task-oriented in my brain that, like, small talk makes me bored to death.
0: Do we have more of these? Should we take
1: I got
0: break?
1: So many more. Let's come back.
2: We are united.
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15: From the Rapid City Post, hundreds of people marched in the annual Remembering the Children Walk, from Sioux Park to the Remembering the Children Memorial on Canyon Lake Drive Monday, to remember the children who lived at and who lost their lives at the Rapid City Indian Boarding School. The Remembering the Children Memorial was created to address the lack of public knowledge about the federal Indian boarding school system, address unresolved grief, and the continued marginalization of Indigenous histories and voices, and become part of the process for community healing. The state of South Dakota is taking steps to limit deer hunting in areas affected by a viral disease to give deer populations a better chance to recover. Several licenses have been removed from this year, including mentored and youth deer licenses, unsold licenses, and some rules have been modified to increase deer numbers. Reports of deer deaths from the disease have spiked as hunters take to the fields in South Dakota where the disease primarily impacts white-tailed deer. The disease usually affects deer herds in late summer or early fall. Warm conditions can extend the period when the insects are active, while a hard freeze generally kills them off, bringing the seasonal outbreak to an end. For the Rapid City Post, this is Jerry Steinle.

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1: All right. We were talking about old school trends. And this list is incredible. It's full of great things. We've already talked about gathering around the radio, wearing top hats, of course, one of your favorite pastimes.
0: Sure, yeah.
1: Writing love letters and old-fashioned alarm clocks. But what about Sunday family dinners?
0: Oh, we still do it.
1: That's why I wanted to bring this one up, because you still do the Sunday family dinner.
0: Yes. Gotta keep the family together.
1: I don't. And it's funny, because I wonder if my family does out yonder where they live, because they all live in Aberdeen. We're not from there, by the way.
0: It's funny. Your name came up. We were at the Moontime Grill, and I had mentioned that I was going to invite you because you said you wanted to go. And my aunt was like, did you not invite Zachy?
1: Oh, you didn't invite me? I don't remember an invite to go to the Moontime Grill with your family.
0: Yeah, you want to go next time?
1: What day?
0: It's always on a Sunday.
1: Oh, yeah, it's a Sunday family. Duh.
0: Yeah.
1: I kind of do, actually. Hit me up, actually, though.
0: Okay.
1: What about drive-in movies? Did you ever do that?
0: Yeah.
1: I never really got that real era of drive-in movies, unfortunately.
0: Man.
1: Did you ever dress up for air travel? This looks like a thing that a lot of people did. They would dress up to go on airplanes.
0: I have done that, yes.
1: Okay.
0: And now I'm like, put on some sweatpants.
1: Exactly. Everyone's in sweats. Everyone's as dressed down as possible.
0: Because the first thing I want to do is take a shower when I'm done with flying, you know?
1: Oh, okay. The last time I flew, actually, I wore a suit. And it was because I had to get off a plane and go straight to a wedding. But I probably looked like a nerd who was just dressed up to go on the airplane.
0: Yep.
1: Oh, look at this nerd. Oh, this one, the milkman. You remember that?
0: No.
1: You don't remember the milkman delivering milk to
0: That's
1: your
0: That's before
1: papa
0: my time.
1: And mama?
0: Oh. But people always joke that my brother's dad is the milkman because he's so tall.
1: Oh.
0: Nobody's that tall in the family.
1: Did you ever make a mixtape for your crush?
0: Yes.
1: You did?
0: Yeah.
1: I didn't know that was a real thing. I thought that was made up for movies.
0: No, I had all kinds of mixtapes.
1: Ooh, something I missed out on, smoking sections in restaurants.
0: I remember that.
1: That was probably awesome. We should go back to that.
0: No.
1: I'm just kidding. Being unreachable in general. Like, if you're not at home by the phone or somewhere where someone knows they can get a hold of you, they can't get a hold of you.
0: Yeah, I kind of miss those days.
1: That's a beautiful thing. One more thing, wearing capes in public.
0: Capes?
1: Yeah. When did we decide that we didn't wear big, beautiful capes around anymore?
0: When we didn't wear a top hat to go with it, I guess.
1: I miss the top hats and I miss the capes, Amy.
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5: We
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6: seasoning.
5: That's right, no seasonings. 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
6: Yes. 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
5: We can take the prime rib. And we shave it down and
6: thinly sliced.
5: Thinly sliced prime rib then goes into our remastered French dip.
6: Correct. Like butter.
5: Yep.
6: Correct.
5: Yeah. Meat. Yeah.
6: Potato.
5: It's quintessential dinner, isn't it?
6: Yep.
5: It's that classy, sophisticated, yet... Go ahead, say it.
6: I don't know what you're going for.
5: I don't either.
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7: 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Does your child take hours to complete short assignments? 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
11: From the Waring Sturgis Ford Weather Center, I'm meteorologist Ember Sky. Showers are likely today with a high near 54. Cloud cover takes over tonight with a low near 40. A very small chance of rain Wednesday with a high near 57.

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1: Another old school trend that we kind of lost sight of was fondue parties.
0: Oh, frick yeah.
1: Yeah, a nice fondue party, maybe a chocolate fondue party. Let's go,
0: sign
1: baby.
0: Sign me up, coach.
1: Hey.
0: I don't know. There's something about boiling meat, though, that I don't really like.
1: No, we'll have the cheese. It's cheese, you know, yeah. Fondue. We'll have top hats, capes, and
0: have
1: fondue.
0: Have the meat cooked already. Dip the meat in the cheese with some bread. I'd do that.
1: Okay.
0: Here's Christina. Love you.

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1: Hey, look, you, just shut your pie hole and keep working.
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0: It's Real McCoy Runaway, Black Hills Best Mix, and The Roadhouse. I had a sorry garden this year. It was horrible. I think because we didn't get any rain. It was so dry. I planted sweet corn, and it only got waist high.
1: Oh.
0: It was like dwarf corn.
1: Are you ashamed?
0: Yeah, I'm embarrassed.
1: Do you usually have a really beautiful, lush garden?
0: Yes.
1: Okay.
0: Yeah, the tomatoes barely produced any tomatoes. Green beans were pretty bad. Peppers were pretty sad. Got some, like, jalapenos type, but, like, my green peppers were, like, smaller than my fist.
1: Do you have any idea what the reasoning for this was?
0: It was the weather.
1: Yeah.
0: Yeah.
1: Just, you know, we're burning out.
0: Yeah. I planted some really giant sunflowers. Those were gorgeous. Like, all the flowers were doing well.
1: Okay, good.
0: But, yeah, cucumbers, not that great.
1: With the way the weather is headed in this region here in Rapid City, South Dakota, super local, I feel like we're going to be able to grow grapes really well soon.
0: Oh, no kidding.
1: I'm serious. I think that we'll have a top-notch spot for growing grapes for great wine.
0: That would be nice.
1: Have you ever thought about growing grapes?
0: No.
1: No.
0: No, I don't think I'd be good at that. And the birds would eat them.
1: No.
0: But
1: okay.
0: I put the corn out in the field.
1: Yeah.
0: And this morning when I woke up, there was deer out there eating it. Like, they were like right there.
1: Congratulations.
0: It was beautiful. So that's the whole reason it happened.
1: Yeah, exactly. You were just meant to feed the, you know, animals of the earth. So
0: yeah. God was like, I'm going to give you a crappy garden so you can see some deer.
1: Exactly. You've been sent by him. He hath who giveth.
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3: 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I like

0: 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It's easy to like listen to and sing along to.
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1: All righty. I do this thing. I've talked about it before. I create an events list for the Rapid City Post for all the different local things going on here in Rapid City, South Dakota throughout the week. And I just wanted to go over a few that are going to go on tonight. It's okay. Tuesday. It's October 13th. We're having a beautiful day. First of all, for the kiddos, Curiosity Club, Leaf Creature Art at the Rapid City Public Library from 3:30 to 4:30. Kids ages 5 to 11 can get creative using natural materials to make their own artwork.

0: Kansas, Carry On My Wayward Son, Dust in the Wind. These guys are amazing. So go check out Kansas tonight at 8.
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17: From the Waring Sturgis Ford Weather Center, I'm meteorologist Ember Sky. Showers are likely today with a high near 54. Cloud cover takes over tonight with a low near 40. A very small chance of rain Wednesday with a high near 57.

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2: Well, because earlier this morning when we first met here to do the things that we do, you told me, Zachy, if they tell me I have to have another surgery on my foot, I don't think I'm going to make it.
0: Wow, that's what I sounded like?
2: Kind of, a lot like that. Yeah, it was a pretty perfect impression, actually. That's pathetic.
0: That's
2: pretty pathetic. Holy crap. I just wanted to talk a little bit about that. How are you feeling right now? You have to go get what done to your foot again?
0: A CT scan on part of the bone.
2: To make sure that it's healing correctly? And if it's not, then what?
0: He's like, are you sure this doesn't hurt right here? And it does, but I didn't want to admit it.
2: Oh, you're lying to the doctor.
0: Yeah. And so... Yeah.
2: Doesn't your doctor listen to your show? Listen to this show?
0: I think he's too busy.
2: Oh,
0: but
2: okay.
0: He's like, aren't you like on the radio or something?
2: Okay, so he clearly does not.
0: And I was like, yeah,
2: show.
0: America knows all about Dr. Johnson.
2: Okay, Dr. Johnson. So she does have pain there, by the way. So yeah. if you somehow hear this, just know that she lied.
0: Would be foot surgery number 7 for me.
2: Oh.
0: If I had to do this again.
2: Oh.
0: Do you know what that does to your mental health?
2: No, but I can only imagine.
0: Yeah, it's...
2: It drags you down.
0: Like, it's not just pain, it is mental.
2: Yeah, it's every day. Yeah.
0: Because you have to get on the scooter, you got to put the boot on, take the boot off, put the boot on, take the boot off, sit down in an old people's chair in the bathtub to take a shower.
2: Oh, no, I didn't know you were doing that.
0: Yeah.
2: That's embarrassing.
0: I probably look pathetic.
2: That is so pathetic.
0: I know.
2: Holy crap.
0: Thanks,
2: Zachy.
0: You're making me feel so much better.
2: Oh, sorry. You heard it here, everybody. Amy is pathetic. No, I love you.
0: Do you know
2: I'm
0: what
2: sorry
0: makes it
2: happening.
0: Even worse? That stool I sit on is starting to lean to the side.
2: So it's falling apart?
0: Yeah.
2: Oh, no, you
0: it's
2: need
0: like, to... I'm over the weight limit or something.
2: Does anyone have a new old people's chair that Amy could borrow for her showers?
0: It hasn't been crapped or peed on.
2: Hey, you know, beggars can't be choosers, Amy.
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13: From the Rapid City Post, an officer-involved shooting in Sioux Falls has a sheriff's deputy in critical condition. The shooting happened Friday night on the 2900 block of South Keyrell Drive around 7:30 p.m. Both the deputy and the suspect were shot in the incident. The suspect was identified as 39-year-old Brandon Oatkin, who was taken to the hospital and treated for injuries. He is facing three counts of attempted first-degree murder on a law enforcement officer and aggravated assault. This is the fifth officer-involved shooting in South Dakota this year. The Rapid City Arts Council invites K-12 art educators from across the Black Hills region to submit artwork for an exhibition celebrating the creative practices of those who teach. The exhibition aims to recognize these educators not only as teachers, but as artists and active participants in a creative profession. The exhibition is open to current or retired K-12 art educators in the Black Hills region, public, private, and tribal schools. Submission deadline is November 16th, and the exhibition opens January 22nd. For the Rapid City Post, this is Jerry Steinle.

0: on the mix with the Roadhouse. It's time for That's a Great Question, brought to you by Murphy's.
1: Absolutely. Your question is, 10% of people have broken this household fixture. That's 1 out of 10 people have broken this household fixture. What is it?
0: A refrigerator handle.
1: No, but that's
0: garage door.
1: No, these are good. Those are good guesses, but no. Your clue is, it has been the enemy of holiday balloons for years.
0: Text in your guess, 348-9390. We'll be right back with your answer after Snow Patrol.

0: All right, Zaki, hit us with the answer to that. That's a great question.
1: Of course I will. The question was, 10% of people have broken this household fixture. What is it? Yeah, your clue was, it has been the enemy of holiday balloons for years.
0: A lamp?
1: No. Close, but no cigar.
0: I don't know. A fixture? Like a sconce?
1: It's a ceiling fan.
0: Oh.
1: Yep.
0: How do you break a ceiling fan? Do you hang from it?
1: I don't know. 1 out of 10 people are doing it.
0: Hang your cat from it or something?
1: I've broken ceiling fans. Hmm. But I like to, because I always like to put my hand up there to stop it.
0: Oh, why?
1: Because I think it's fun.
0: No, you're going to burn the motor.
1: I know. I've done that. That's why I'm one of those 10 people.
0: Oh, you're pathetic.
1: I

0: trying to get you back.
1: You're a sad, sore, pathetic loser.
0: What a... Oh, yeah, from Dumb and Dumber, remember?
1: Yeah, exactly.
0: Well, you're a pathetic loser.
1: Yeah, exactly. No, I mean, I was like a kid slash like preteen or whatever, and I just thought it was fun to do that in my apartment at the time. Like... Like, you hit it on your fingers a bunch first, and you catch it, and you're like, ha-ha, I'm powerful. But really, they're just not that strong.
0: Have you ever thrown a baby up in the air into the ceiling fan on accident?
1: Absolutely not, Amy. I've never accidentally thrown a baby into a ceiling fan.
0: Have you seen the videos?
1: No, and I don't want to.
0: People do it.
1: This is insane. I can't believe you. It's pathetic that you're going around watching babies just get hit by ceiling fans.
0: Well, I didn't. It came across my feed. I didn't search for it.
1: Do you think there's videos of people throwing ceiling fans at babies?
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14: From the Waring Sturgis Ford Weather Center, I'm meteorologist Ember Sky. Showers are likely today with a high near 54. Cloud cover takes over tonight with a low near 40. A very small chance of rain Wednesday with a high near 57.

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1: Whatever. You want to talk about pathetic losers, Amy? I've got this woman here. No, seriously, I want to talk about pathetic losers. This sucks. A Montana teenager discovered her biological sister in an unexpected place. This is a long-lost family member situation here. Across the diamond, during a softball tournament, Samantha Rensvold, 19, always knew she was adopted and had a younger biological sister out there. So she's aware. I'm adopted. I've got a younger biological sister. But a
0: You're adopted?
1: No, this is this is Samantha Rensvold, 19, of Montana.
0: You made it so believable.
1: No. But anyway, it was a closed adoption. She had no details. So in August 2025, a teammate noticed an opposing player in the softball league and striking resemblance to Samantha. And her mother checked the roster and spotted the name Kyan Dean. Now, Kyan Dean is Samantha Rensfold's birth mother's name.
0: What?
1: So think about this. Okay, my mom was like, that has to be your sister. That's not a coincidence, Rensvold told People. At a subsequent game, both families compared information. It's totally her little sister with her biological mother. So think about this now. Samantha was given up for adoption and given to the Rensvold family. Now Samantha's the older one, okay? But then her mom has another daughter and names her after herself, Kyan Dean. How much of a pathetic loser do you have to be to get given up for adoption just for your parent to have another kid and name him after themselves, but you weren't good enough?
0: Wow.
1: Wow, Samantha, pathetic loser. No, I'm just kidding. They've connected and they're super happy family now.
0: So did the mom just keep one?
1: Well, clearly she had the younger sister after, so maybe she wasn't ready to have a child and respectfully gave it up for adoption. Like, there was no hidden agenda here that I can tell. Clearly this other one had been raised similarly to the point where she's in the same softball league as this other one. But wow. I will say this, the firstborn didn't get mama's name and didn't get to get kept by mama.
0: What a loser.
1: Pathetic loser.
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15: From the Waring Sturgis Ford Weather Center, I'm meteorologist Ember Sky. Showers are likely today with a high near 54. cloud cover takes over tonight with a low near 40, a very small chance of rain Wednesday with a high near 57.

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0: Crisscross and Jump on the mix. Welcome back to the Roadhouse Show. We're talking about pathetic losers and people that haven't met people in their family. Do you have anybody in your family that you've never met that you know of?
1: So I don't have anyone. No, I don't have any long lost anybodies or anything. I know most of my family. If I don't know them, I'm not hurting by it. You know what I mean? I know my mom, brother, sister. I knew my father. My brother, sister still know my father. I choose not to. But there is someone, Mario Lemieux, the famous hockey player, is my grandma, Mary Lemieux's, like, cousin or whatever. And I never got to meet him, which makes me sad.
0: Wow. Yeah, you should go meet him.
1: Yeah, well, I don't think he knows who I am.
0: So?
1: Hey, I'm your, like, third cousin twice removed or whatever.
0: Twice removed. I never met my mom's dad.
1: Oh.
0: And he passed away recently.
1: Oh.
0: And him and my mom had a falling out because he was jealous of my mom meeting my dad, which is kind of weird.
1: Her father was upset about.
0: Yeah, he was really controlling. And I guess when my mom fell in love with my dad, he just didn't like him for some reason. My dad's like the nicest person in the world. And so they.

0: My grandma remarried, and that became my real grandfather to me.
1: Cool. What's his name?
0: His Virgil.
1: Virgil.
0: Virgil Darnell. Everybody loves the Darnells and my grandma Myrna.
1: I love the Darnells just because I love the name Darnell.
0: Virgil and Myrna. You know, isn't
1: Virgil
0: that adorable?
1: Virgil and Myrna Darnell?
0: Yeah. And my grandpa Virgil had one arm.
1: That's sick.
0: He had a hook.
1: Ooh, did he play drums?
0: No, he didn't.
1: Okay, no. That's cool.
0: He was a mailman.
1: That's also a cool thing to do with one arm.
0: I know.
1: That's awesome, dude.
0: Yeah, he turned out
1: Virgil
0: to be
1: Darnell.
0: A great grandpa. Just a wonderful person.
1: Darnell Jenkins.
0: But, I mean, I'd never got to meet the biological grandfather.
1: Yeah.
0: And so if you have children that haven't met their biological people,
1: yeah,
0: try to make that happen.
1: Yeah. Might leave you empty like Amy.
2: Hashtag morning. Hashtag fun.
3: Oh, that's fun.
2: Hashtag laughs.
1: The Roadhouse.
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0: 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We were going to talk about something else, but I feel like I need to talk about this.
1: Please.
0: Because we were talking about people who haven't met their biological family, people. And that's my son, because I am not his biological mother. And I know he has, hidden anger inside. So I definitely want to introduce him to his biological people. Because he is Native American, and he has that spiritual side to him that he doesn't understand.
1: Uh-huh.
0: Does that make sense?
1: It makes complete sense to me, yes.
0: Yeah. So I'm also Native American, but not as much as he is.
1: Yeah.
0: And he's always ahead of all the other kids at school. He loses his teeth first. And I was just talking to him about this last night. I'm like, you got a word, deodorant, Michael.
1: you are already starting. And he's, 10?
0: Yeah.
1: Yeah, 10. Wow.
0: Can't believe it. But yeah, that's going to be really hard for me. Because I love him so much, but I don't want that to affect him later on. Because it's starting to a little bit.
1: Yeah.
0: I've shown him pictures because his biological mom is gorgeous, and I'm like, I want you to see what she looks like, and he's like, yeah, she's really pretty, but he doesn't remember her at all.
1: Well, you're his mama.
0: Yes.
1: Yeah. Yeah. But I get the idea of connecting someone to their biological and spiritual side, especially when he hasn't really had probably much of that at all in his life or any.
0: Yeah. And he's got brothers and sisters, you know?
1: Oh, wow. A whole family.
0: Yeah.
1: Oh, wow. That's crazy.
0: And I know he would love to meet them.
1: So how do you go about doing something like that?
0: I don't know. I just get some guts, I guess.
1: Oh, really? Okay. So is the mother interested in seeing him?
0: I don't know. I can't.
1: Oh, you know nothing.
0: I have a hard time finding her.
1: Oh, okay.
0: Yeah, I think she's just very quiet and secretive. And
1: ooh, shady.
0: Yeah. I don't even know where she is, but I know what her name is.
1: She's
0: got the same birthday as me. So there's certain signs.
1: Ew, you know, okay, interesting.
0: This was all supposed to happen in God's eyes.
1: Okay, interesting. She must be a part of the Thieves Guild or something.
0: Yeah, and I wanted to have a baby really bad. I was going to do it on my own and everything, and I was struggling with that, and I was like, God, please give me a baby. And that's when Michael came into my life. So I was like...
1: This is beautiful. This is
0: I know, yeah. And the name Michael translates to gift from God. And I've got
1: and that's your husband too.
0: I know, I've got two Michaels.
1: Oh, Amy, you're killing it. You know what? I gotta say this, Amy, you are not a pathetic loser.
2: What you people laughing at? Hello.
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15: From the Waring Sturgis Ford Weather Center, I'm meteorologist Ember Sky. Showers are likely today with a high near 54. Cloud cover takes over tonight with a low near 40. A very small chance of rain Wednesday with a high near 57.

0: It's Miley Cyrus and Flowers. We're done for the day, Zachy, and you know what?
1: Man, you are one pathetic loser.
0: It's true.
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8: From the Waring Sturgis Ford Weather Center, I'm meteorologist Ember Sky. Showers are likely today with a high near 54. Cloud cover takes over tonight with a low near 40. A very small chance of rain Wednesday with a high near 57.

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3: From the Waring Sturgis Ford Weather Center, I'm meteorologist Ember Sky. Showers are likely today with a high near 54. Cloud cover takes over tonight with a low near 40. A very small chance of rain Wednesday with a high near 57.

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1: 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The EPA estimates that radon causes 21,000 lung cancer deaths each year. 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
5: From the Waring Sturgis Ford Weather Center, I'm meteorologist Ember Sky. Showers are likely today with a high near 54. Cloud cover takes over tonight with a low near 40. A very small chance of rain Wednesday with a high near 57.

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11: From the Waring Sturgis Ford Weather Center, I'm meteorologist Ember Sky. Showers are likely today with a high near 54. Cloud cover takes over tonight with a low near 40. A very small chance of rain Wednesday with a high near 57.

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12: From the Waring Sturgis Ford Weather Center, I'm meteorologist Ember Sky. A good chance of showers this afternoon with a high near 47. Mostly cloudy tonight, low 41. A slight chance of rain Wednesday, high 55. Cloudy early, then clearing and windy Thursday, high 60.

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6: From the Waring Sturgis Ford Weather Center, I'm meteorologist Ember Sky. A good chance of showers this afternoon with a high near 47. Mostly cloudy tonight, low 41. A slight chance of rain Wednesday, high 55. Cloudy early, then clearing and windy Thursday, high 60.

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5: From the Waring Sturgis Ford Weather Center, I'm meteorologist Ember Sky. A good chance of showers this afternoon with a high near 47. Mostly cloudy tonight, low 41. A slight chance of rain Wednesday, high 55. Cloudy early, then clearing and windy Thursday, high 60.

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8: From the Waring Sturgis Ford Weather Center, I'm meteorologist Ember Sky. A good chance of showers this afternoon, with a high near 47. Mostly cloudy tonight, low 41. A slight chance of rain Wednesday, high 55. Cloudy early, then clearing and windy Thursday, high 60.

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8: From the Waring Sturgis Ford Weather Center, I'm meteorologist Ember Sky. A good chance of showers this afternoon with a high near 47. Mostly cloudy tonight, low 41. A slight chance of rain Wednesday, high 55. Cloudy early, then clearing and windy Thursday, high 60.

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2: 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The EPA estimates that radon causes 21,000 lung cancer deaths each year. 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
10: From the Waring Sturgis Ford Weather Center, I'm meteorologist Ember Sky. A good chance of showers this afternoon with a high near 47. Mostly cloudy tonight, low 41. A slight chance of rain Wednesday, high 55. Cloudy early, then clearing and windy Thursday, high 60.

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